0: mühlheim.de.
1: Mudi und Money, der Radio Mülheim Podcast mit Insa Löll und Lina Heidmann.
2: Produced records. These records were successful and produced considerable results. But the funds have been spent and very well spent. And for this reason, we're now

I and I to everyone. Got to help, but we got to help, yeah. There's no need to cry, yeah. Got to help, but we got to help, yeah.

One day, this nation will rise up, live out the true meaning of its creed. We hold these truths to be self-evident that all men are created.